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1: 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Tonight, we can expect a 20% chance of rain, mostly cloudy skies, a low of 54, and winds up to 6 miles per hour. And then tomorrow, Monday, we'll see mostly cloudy skies, a high of 64, and winds up to 5 miles per hour. Thanks for tuning in. 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
1: You know, every now and then, I think you might like to hear something from us. Nice and easy. 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

and the number one hit song in all of our country. 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
1: 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Tonight, we can expect a 20% chance of rain, mostly cloudy skies, a low of 54, and winds up to 6 miles per hour. And then tomorrow, Monday, we'll see mostly cloudy skies, a high of 64, and winds up to 5 miles per hour. Thanks for tuning in. 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

0: 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Tonight, we can expect a 20% chance of rain, mostly cloudy skies, a low of 54, and winds up to 6 miles per hour. And then tomorrow, Monday, we'll see mostly cloudy skies, a high of 64, and winds up to 5 miles per hour. Thanks for tuning in. 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
1: 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Tonight, we can expect a 20% chance of rain, mostly cloudy skies, a low of 54, and winds up to 6 miles per hour. And then tomorrow, Monday, we'll see mostly cloudy skies, a high of 64, and winds up to 5 miles per hour. Thanks for tuning in. 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
1: 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This Sunday, we're looking at fog before 9 a.m., then mostly sunny skies, a high of 68, and winds up to 10 miles per hour. Tonight, we can expect a 20% chance of rain, mostly cloudy skies, a low of 54, and winds up to 6 miles per hour. And then tomorrow, Monday, we'll see mostly cloudy skies, a high of 64, and winds up to 5 miles per hour. Thanks for tuning in. 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
1: 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This Sunday, we're looking at fog before 9 a.m., then mostly sunny skies, a high of 68, and winds up to 10 miles per hour. Tonight, we can expect a 20% chance of rain, mostly cloudy skies, a low of 54, and winds up to 6 miles per hour. And then tomorrow, Monday, we'll see mostly cloudy skies, a high of 64, and winds up to 5 miles per hour. Thanks for tuning in. 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
1: 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This Sunday, we're looking at fog before 9 a.m., then mostly sunny skies, a high of 68, and winds up to 10 miles per hour. Tonight, we can expect a 20% chance of rain, mostly cloudy skies, a low of 54, and winds up to 6 miles per hour. And then tomorrow, Monday, we'll see mostly cloudy skies, a high of 64, and winds up to 5 miles per hour. Thanks for tuning in. 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

0: 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One great song right after another.
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1: 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This Sunday, we're looking at fog before 9 a.m., then mostly sunny skies, a high of 68, and winds up to 10 miles per hour. Tonight, we can expect a 20% chance of rain, mostly cloudy skies, a low of 54, and winds up to 6 miles per hour. And then tomorrow, Monday, we'll see mostly cloudy skies, a high of 64, and winds up to 5 miles per hour. Thanks for tuning in. 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

0: You got the True Oldies channel where you're liable to hear just about anything. 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
1: 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This Sunday, we're looking at fog before 9 a.m., then mostly sunny skies, a high of 68, and winds up to 10 miles per hour. Tonight, we can expect a 20% chance of rain, mostly cloudy skies, a low of 54, and winds up to 6 miles per hour. And then tomorrow, Monday, we'll see mostly cloudy skies, a high of 64, and winds up to 5 miles per hour. Thanks for tuning in. 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
1: I'm Audrey Birch, bringing you your True Oldies weather on FM 92.7. This Sunday, we're looking at fog before 9 a.m., then mostly sunny skies, a high of 68, and winds up to 10 miles per hour. Tonight, we can expect a 20% chance of rain, mostly cloudy skies, a low of 54, and winds up to 6 miles per hour. And then tomorrow, Monday, we'll see mostly cloudy skies, a high of 64, and winds up to 5 miles per hour. Thanks for tuning in. 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
1: 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This Sunday, we're looking at fog before 9 a.m., then mostly sunny skies, a high of 68, and winds up to 10 miles per hour. Tonight, we can expect a 20% chance of rain, mostly cloudy skies, a low of 54, and winds up to 6 miles per hour. And then tomorrow, Monday, we'll see mostly cloudy skies, a high of 64, and winds up to 5 miles per hour. Thanks for tuning in. 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
1: 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This Sunday, we're looking at fog before 9 a.m., then mostly sunny skies, a high of 68, and winds up to 10 miles per hour. Tonight, we can expect a 20% chance of rain, mostly cloudy skies, a low of 54, and winds up to 6 miles per hour. And then tomorrow, Monday, we'll see mostly cloudy skies, a high of 64, and winds up to 5 miles per hour. Thanks for tuning in. 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

Somehow or another, the whole darn thing went wrong. But my mama had some great advice, so I thought I'd put it in the words of this song. I can still hear her saying,

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1: 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This Sunday, we're looking at fog before 9 a.m., then mostly sunny skies, a high of 68, and winds up to 10 miles per hour. Tonight, we can expect a 20% chance of rain, mostly cloudy skies, a low of 54, and winds up to 6 miles per hour. And then tomorrow, Monday, we'll see mostly cloudy skies, a high of 64, and winds up to 5 miles per hour. Thanks for tuning in. 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

0: 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Yep, it's the TOC.
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1: 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This Sunday, we're looking at fog before 9 a.m., then mostly sunny skies, a high of 68, and winds up to 10 miles per hour. Tonight, we can expect a 20% chance of rain, mostly cloudy skies, a low of 54, and winds up to 6 miles per hour. And then tomorrow, Monday, we'll see mostly cloudy skies, a high of 64, and winds up to 5 miles per hour. Thanks for tuning in. 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
1: 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This Sunday, we're looking at fog before 9 a.m., then mostly sunny skies, a high of 68, and winds up to 10 miles per hour. Tonight, we can expect a 20% chance of rain, mostly cloudy skies, a low of 54, and winds up to 6 miles per hour. And then tomorrow, Monday, we'll see mostly cloudy skies, a high of 64, and winds up to 5 miles per hour. Thanks for tuning in. 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
1: September 28th.
0: Here is exactly what happened on this day in music history. In 1968, Janis Joplin told the world she was leaving her group, Big Brother and the Holding Company, to start her solo career.
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0: It was 1975 when the Grateful Dead and Jefferson Starship gave a free concert at a park in San Francisco. It was the first time the Dead appeared in public for over a year. 1 year later, on September 28, 1976, George Harrison was suffering from hepatitis. That was his excuse for not delivering his new album on time, and he got sued by the label on top of everything else. And on September 28, 1963, the group The Springfields announced they were splitting up after one more concert, and that the female in the group would be starting her own solo career. And did she ever? Now, here's that female, Dusty Springfield, on the TOC.

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1: 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This Sunday, we're looking at fog before 9 a.m., then mostly sunny skies, a high of 68, and winds up to 10 miles per hour. Tonight, we can expect a 20% chance of rain, mostly cloudy skies, a low of 54, and winds up to 6 miles per hour. And then tomorrow, Monday, we'll see mostly cloudy skies, a high of 64, and winds up to 5 miles per hour. Thanks for tuning in. 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
1: 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This Monday, we'll see patchy fog before 9 a.m., then cloudy skies, a high of 64, and light wind. Tonight, we can expect mostly cloudy skies, a low of 67, and calm wind. And then tomorrow, Tuesday, we're looking at partly sunny skies, a high of 72, and calm wind. Thanks for tuning in. This is your True Oldies weather on FM 92.7.
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Hello? Can you hear me? Are we on the air? I guess so. It is the true only channel, Shannon, in the morning, Todd riding shotgun, and let's get going with our early morning sing-along song.

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1: We're counting down the top 5 debut hits of the year. Number 5 on the list, the group called Looking Glass and a summer single all about Brandy.
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1: The fourth biggest debut single in 1972 was by Billy Paul. Maybe you remember Me and Mrs. Jones.

0: Now, the first time we heard the group America, they were singing our number three hit on this special time machine, Horse with No Name.
1: I've been through the desert on a horse with no name. It felt good to be out of the rain.
0: The second biggest debut hit from 1972 was a classic by Don McLean.

0: that I don't.
1: And the biggest debut hit from the year 1972 is by an Irishman named Gilbert O'Sullivan. It took one listen and you just knew this was going to be a huge hit. Alone Again Naturally on the True Oldies Channel.

What in the wide, wide world of sports is going on around here? You got the True Oldies channel. Shannon on the air, thank you for being with me. You just heard Wayne Fontana and the Mindbenders doing the Game of Love. Now, this was one of the last songs I played yesterday. I had a couple of requests for it in the past couple of days. It's a great one by the late Lloyd Price, and it's called Personality.

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0: You got the Wee Five in there on the Fun Loving Monday Big Show. By the way, I got a request last week for a Flush the Format song, and I finally dug it up, and we're going to play it today right around 12:30. Now, it's a song that not many of you have heard before, but it's so crazy and so different, I'm going to play it anyway today at 12:30 right here on the TOC.
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0: 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This Monday, we'll see patchy fog before 9 a.m., then cloudy skies, a high of 64, and light wind. Tonight, we can expect mostly cloudy skies, a low of 67, and calm wind. And then tomorrow, Tuesday, we're looking at partly sunny skies, a high of 72, and calm wind. Thanks for tuning in. 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

0: The greatest hits hang out right here. It is the Monday Morning Big Show. Shannon on the radio with Todd Shambliss. He is our producer today.
1: Hey, Scott, got a question. You know, normally you tell me what the Flush the Format song is going to be, but you haven't told me. Why haven't you told me?
0: Well, you know, you got to appreciate the element of surprise, Todd. I always tell you what's coming up next, but today I'm going to make you wait. It's a very unusual song, but it's a story song, and it has maybe a surprise ending. Is that possible? Well, you're going to be like the rest of the people today. Don't go snooping around on me here in the studio. I'll get to it when it's time.
1: All right, but I'm going to try to figure it out before you play it.
0: Well, good luck to you. Coming up, Beatles, Help, True Oldies Channel.
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Then a rock was formed when we held hands. Sunny, sunny, one so true.

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2: 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This Monday, we'll see patchy fog before 9 a.m., then cloudy skies, a high of 64, and light wind. Tonight, we can expect mostly cloudy skies, a low of 67, and calm wind. And then tomorrow, Tuesday, we're looking at partly sunny skies, a high of 72, and calm wind. Thanks for tuning in. 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

0: You're on the Feel Good Station, the True Oldies Channel. I'm Scott, all ready to check out the rock and roll calendar for today's date,
1: September 28th.
0: Here is exactly what happened on this day in music history. In 1968, Janis Joplin told the world she was leaving her group, Big Brother and the Holding Company, to start her solo career.
2: Good enough for me and my Bobby.
0: It was 1975 when the Grateful Dead and Jefferson Starship gave a free concert at a park in San Francisco. It was the first time the Dead appeared in public for over a year. 1 year later, on September 28, 1976, George Harrison was suffering from hepatitis. That was his excuse for not delivering his new album on time, and he got sued by the label on top of everything else.
3: Give me love.
0: And on September 28, 1963, the group The Springfields announced they were splitting up after one more concert, and that the female in the group would be starting her own solo career. And did she ever? Now, here's that female, Dusty Springfield, on the TOC.

0: in the morning. And you know what my job is? Keeping the music alive right here on the True Oldies channel, where it's time for the early morning sing-along song.
1: Zip-a-dee-doo-da, zip-a-dee-ay. My, oh, my, what a wonderful day.

It's the truth. It's actual. Everything is satisfactual. Zip-a-dee-doo-dah. 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

0: Good morning, and thank you for jumping in with the True Oldies channel. We do appreciate it. We work very hard here because we love the music and we love the people who listen to the station, who just heard the Drifters and On Broadway. Right before that, the king of rock and roll, Elvis Presley. You know, people don't realize that the two biggest changes in rock and roll history, one, Elvis Presley on the Ed Sullivan Show, and two, a few years later, when a group called the Beatles from Liverpool, England, showed up on the, yep, you guessed it, Ed Sullivan Show. Coming up, we got the Dave Clark Five, a band that followed the Beatles over to America. And we got the Turtles doing Eleanor. They're not from overseas. They came from Southern California. Shannon on the TOC.
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1: 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This Monday, we'll see patchy fog before 9 a.m., then cloudy skies, a high of 64, and light wind. Tonight, we can expect mostly cloudy skies, a low of 67, and calm wind. And then tomorrow, Tuesday, we're looking at partly sunny skies, a high of 72, and calm wind. Thanks for tuning in. 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
4: I went to a garden party to reminisce with my old friends. A chance to share old memories and play our songs again.

Definitely a one-hit wonder organization, the Sanford Townsend Band on the True Oldies Channel. That's Smoke from a Distant Fire. And I think it's time for an early morning bed buster here on the TOC. Here's a band that came out of Ohio. However, once they got together and started playing gigs all over that part of the country, they moved to Detroit because they signed to a record label that was based in Detroit, Michigan. Here's Johnny and the Hurricanes and their biggest hit called Red River Rock.

Now there's a big old chunk of rock and roll history. Johnny and the Hurricanes and Red River Rock. They had a bunch of mid-chart hits, but that was a number five smash for them. And believe it or not, I got great memories about that group. I never saw them in person, but because at that time we lived on a military base in Indiana, and on that base was a teenage nightclub that they provided for all the kids whose dad or mom happened to be in the military. Well, in this particular teen club, they had a big old jukebox, and you could play songs on there without dropping any money into the slot. And on that jukebox was the very first instrumental done by Johnny and the Hurricanes. It was called Crossfire, and we used to play that thing over and over. As a matter of fact, one night there was a girl named Marjorie Miller in there, very cute girl, and she came over to us. We were just, me and my buddy Jimmy were standing there, and she came over and said, "Are you the ones playing that horrible record over and over? Well, stop it." And I thought she was just coming over to talk to me. Well, here's that song that was on the jukebox. I'm going to play a little bit of the song for you. Once again, it's Crossfire.

0: know it sounds crazy to most people who are music lovers, but that was one of my favorite songs. It only got up to like number 25. It was called Crossfire, but it was big on the Teen Club jukebox, no doubt. It's the True Oldies Channel.
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2: 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This Monday, we'll see patchy fog before 9 a.m., then cloudy skies, a high of 64, and light wind. Tonight, we can expect mostly cloudy skies, a low of 67, and calm wind. And then tomorrow, Tuesday, we're looking at partly sunny skies, a high of 72, and calm wind. Thanks for tuning in. 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
1: Now, from the time Kenny Rogers was able to sing, he was always looking around for a band or a record label or someone who would recognize his talent. And that was one of his early groups called The First Edition. They appeared on television quite a bit. And even before that, he had a deal with a record company, had a solo hit all by himself, and he had a little teenage voice. I don't have that record with me today. And if you're lucky, I'll bring it in and play it one day for you. Can't play the whole thing because it wasn't very good, but I'll just let you hear what Kenny sounded like back then. In the meantime, we got the Beatles coming up with I Should Have Known Better, and of course, Gilbert O'Sullivan will be hopping out of the time machine.

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1: We're counting down the top 5 debut hits of the year. Number 5 on the list, the group called Looking Glass and a summer single all about Brandy.
3: Say, Brandy, you're a fine girl. What a good wife you would be.
1: The 4th biggest debut single in 1972 was by Billy Paul. Maybe you remember Me and Mrs. Jones.

0: Now, the first time we heard the group America, they were singing our number three hit on this special time machine, Horse with No Name.
1: I've been through the desert on a horse with no name. 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
0: The second biggest debut hit from 1972 was a classic by Don McLean.

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1: And the biggest debut hit from the year 1972 is by an Irishman named Gilbert O'Sullivan. It took one listen and you just knew this was going to be a huge hit. Alone Again Naturally on the True Oldies Channel.

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1: He went away, and you hung around, and bothered me every night. And when I wouldn't go out with you,

0: Hoppin' and a bopping and a rocking and a rolling on the True Oldies channel. That's the Angels and My Boyfriend's Back. And right before that, you heard Gilbert O'Sullivan doing Alone Again Naturally. And coming up on the Big Show, we got Andy Kim and I Just Want to Be Your Everything. And we'll play one of the biggest selling hits in the history of the Beach Boys. That's coming up on the TOC.
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TOC playing Elton John and your song. And I got to know from a fella who listens to us, said he's very happy that he first discovered us on WMEX Radio in Boston. He wants to hear this song by a guy named Thunderclap Newman. Maybe you heard it, maybe you like it. It's called Something in the Air, requested by Ray Griner.

0: come on and turn it up. Say hello to Ray Greiner. 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
1: 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This Monday, we'll see patchy fog before 9 a.m., then cloudy skies, a high of 64, and light wind. Tonight, we can expect mostly cloudy skies, a low of 67, and calm wind. And then tomorrow, Tuesday, we're looking at partly sunny skies, a high of 72, and calm wind. 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

0: And the question is, how do you like me now? You're locked in on the Feel Good True Oldies channel. That's a radio station Philip Morrow listens to, or Mora. I'm not sure which one it is. He's in Leesburg, Florida, which is down around Ocala, Florida. Thank you so much. I can't believe this is my first time that I've ever contacted a radio station. I wouldn't do that a lot if I were you, Phil. It creates nothing but problems for you. But anyway, thank you for checking in on the TOC with America coming up next.
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1: 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This Monday, we'll see patchy fog before 9 a.m., then cloudy skies, a high of 64, and light wind. Tonight, we can expect mostly cloudy skies, a low of 67, and calm wind. And then tomorrow, Tuesday, we're looking at partly sunny skies, a high of 72, and calm wind. Thanks for tuning in. 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

Good golly, Miss Molly. Music explosion on the True Oldies channel, doing a little bit of soul. Shannon right here in the Mothership Studios. The Big Show is on the air with KC in the Sunshine Band.

You got the Monday Morning Big Show, Shannon, on the radio with Santana in there. Now, if you were around back in the 60s, you know that your parents and most grown-ups did not care for that rock and roll music that you liked. Basically, it started in the late 50s, but continued all through the 60s, and a lot of people were hoping it crashed and burned and was all done because they hated their kids listening to it. They hated their kids asking them to buy this record or that record. And I'm sure you heard comments like this when you were young. You know, that stuff's not going to last very long. You're going to get sick of that rock and roll and it's going to go away. Well, they were all wrong. Turned out that rock and roll wasn't going anywhere.

0: Yes, indeed. Turns out the naysayers were way out of line and completely wrong. Rock and roll wasn't going anywhere. That's Danny and the Juniors, and you're locked in on the True Oldies Channel.
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0: The late John Lennon on the True Oldies Channel. You know, when you were young and you found out that somebody murdered John Lennon, it was actually hard to believe. What the hell did he do to anybody? And what even made it more confusing, the guy was supposedly a fan of John Lennon's, and he murdered him right in front of his home. Absolutely bizarre. And then years later, we also lost another Beatle with George Harrison. It was almost hard to believe that half of the Beatles were gone. And I gotta tell you, thank God we do still have two Beatles walking around. Coming up on the TOC, Stop in the Name of Love.
1: 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This Monday, we'll see patchy fog before 9 a.m., then cloudy skies, a high of 64, and light wind. Tonight, we can expect mostly cloudy skies, a low of 67, and calm wind. And then tomorrow, Tuesday, we're looking at partly sunny skies, a high of 72, and calm wind. Thanks for tuning in. This is your True Oldies weather on FM 92.7.
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playing Bobby Lewis on the Fun Loving True Oldies channel. The Monday Big Show is on. We were talking about the Beatles a little while ago and how they were influenced by so many rock and roll stars from the early days here in America. I'm talking about Fats Domino, Chuck Berry, and Little Richard. I mean, they bought their records, they sang their songs in nightclubs all over England, and when they started writing songs, they couldn't help making those songs sound like some of their idols. For instance, here's a Beatles song that was written by Paul, and see if you can tell that Little Richard had something to do with it.

0: Paul McCartney sang it, Paul McCartney wrote it, and definitely was influenced by the great Little Richard. There's no way he could have made all that up himself. That was the sound of Little Richard if I've ever heard it. And coming up on the Monday Big Show, we got Stevie Wonder, and You Are the Sunshine of My Life.
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You got the Riviera singing about the warm California sun, and you are locked in on the TOC. Happy Monday with Three Dog Night. This is Celebrate.

Yep, you got Neil Diamond on the True Oldies channel from the early days of his career. That is Solitary Man, as we keep the music rolling, one great song after another. We play classic hits and plenty of blasts from the past. Let's try this one. It's by Larry Chance and the Earls, great doo-wop group, and they had this big hit, Remember When.

0: Oh, yeah. Great song, Larry Chance and the Earls, A Little Blast from the Past. It's one of those kind of songs where you can hear the kids on the street corner singing, remember, remember, remember. Well, I'm sure they did it better than I do. Coming up, why can't we be friends on the TOC?
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0: That's a lady named Betty Everett with a big Shoop Shoop song coming at you, or It's in His Kiss. Take your pick. Right before that, we had the Hollies and Carrie Ann. You know, they had a lot of songs that had girls' names in the title. Coming up, I'll play one that came out about a year after Carrie Ann. It was not as big a hit, but it was a real good song. Now, if you're a fan, think about which song I'm getting ready to play in about 10 minutes. And don't forget the clue. It's a song that has a girl's name in the title. Oh, what could it be?
1: 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This Monday, we'll see patchy fog before 9 a.m., then cloudy skies, a high of 64, and light wind. Tonight, we can expect mostly cloudy skies, a low of 67, and calm wind. And then tomorrow, Tuesday, we're looking at partly sunny skies, a high of 72, and calm wind. Thanks for tuning in. 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

Tell you what, those guys cranked out some great music. Talking about Steely Dan on the True Oldies channel. A little while ago, we were talking about the Hollies and how they were fascinated by writing songs that had a lady's name in the title. We just played one called Carrie Ann. Now, Carrie Ann made it all the way up to number 9. And about a year later, the Hollies came out with another great song with a girl's name in the title. This time, it was Jennifer Eccles.

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0: 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I thought it was just as good as Carrie Ann, but that's just my opinion. One lonely DJ who liked this song here on the TOC.
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2: 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This Monday, we'll see patchy fog before 9 a.m., then cloudy skies, a high of 64, and light wind. Tonight, we can expect mostly cloudy skies, a low of 67, and calm wind. And then tomorrow, Tuesday, we're looking at partly sunny skies, a high of 72, and calm wind. Thanks for tuning in. This is your True Oldies weather on FM 92.7.
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girl. You, my brown-eyed girl. And whatever happened to Tuesday and so slow? Gone down the old mine with a transistor radio. Standing in the sunlight laughing.

Oh, yeah, it's Bang a Gong. Get it on here at the True Oldies Channel. Playing a bunch of songs in a row like this one from the Byrds. Turn, turn, turn.

0: That is a group called the Five Man Electrical Band. A guy named Les Emerson was the fellow out front for that group. And right before that, you heard the Cascades doing Rhythm of the Rain. Now, Todd, you know the Cascades were a one-hit wonder, right?
1: I knew that.
0: Well, did you know that they had 18 other singles that came out? One after another.
1: 18? How many were big hits?
0: Absolutely none. Not one turned out to be a hit. But the one song, Rhythm of the Rain, made it all the way up to number 3. Coming up, a huge hit from Martha Reeves and the Vandellas from Motown. It's Nowhere to Run To, next on the TOC.
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0: The heart and soul of rock and roll beats right here. You got the true oldies channel for Monday. Shannon on the radio, Todd riding shotgun. NFL football last night. The Denver Broncos looked terrible in the first half last night when they were playing the L.A. Rams. Rams looked like they were going to run away with it. The Broncos didn't score 1 point in the first half. And then in the second half, they came storming back to win the game 30-6. I'll tell you what, there have been a couple of games like that already in the young season. Now, tonight on Monday Night Football, you got the Philadelphia Eagles playing the Bears in Chicago. And on Thursday Night Football, the Pittsburgh Steelers will be in Cleveland to play the Browns. 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
1: 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This Monday, we'll see patchy fog before 9 a.m., then cloudy skies, a high of 64, and light wind. Tonight, we can expect mostly cloudy skies, a low of 67, and calm wind. And then tomorrow, Tuesday, we're looking at partly sunny skies, a high of 72, and calm wind. Thanks for tuning in. 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

Holy smoke and sakes alive. I never thought this would happen to me. It is the True Oldies Channel. I think I just tried to sing an old Elvis song. I'm not sure about that, but I think it was. Holy smoke and sakes alive. I never thought this would happen. Yeah, I think that's Elvis. Somewhere along the line. All right, I got a note from Sandra Kalari. She said, I would love to hear a song by Tom Jones. You play a number of songs by Tom, but I don't think I've heard this one. He appeared at the Borgata the other night. I was hoping to get there, but it didn't work out. Sandra says she saw him in Vegas about 20 years ago, but he still has all that charisma and a beautiful voice. And that is a good job for Sandra. Well written and a request right out there up front with it. Here's Tom Jones, and I'll never fall in love again.

0: playing the greatest hits here at the True Oldies Channel. Had a request from Sandra in there. That's Tom Jones. I'll never, ever fall in love again. I think people say that all the time. And then someone special comes along and boop, they jump right in. Coming up, Mitch Ryder and the Detroit Wheels. It's Jenny, Take a Ride. And in just about an hour or so, we'll do it. We're going to unveil our Flush the Format song for today, and I think you're going to be happy about it. Well, I think. I'm not sure. It's the True Oldies Channel.
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No wait, the day before. Finally got a ride with a preacher man who asked, were you bound on such a cold, dark afternoon? As we drove on through the rain, as he listened, I explained,

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2: 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This Monday, we'll see patchy fog before 9 a.m., then cloudy skies, a high of 64, and light wind. Tonight, we can expect mostly cloudy skies, a low of 67, and calm wind. And then tomorrow, Tuesday, we're looking at partly sunny skies, a high of 72, and calm wind. Thanks for tuning in. 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

Here on the Boogity Boogity Big Show for a Monday, Shannon right here in the Mothership Studios playing the Beatles. I love this song, Let It Be.

0: You're on the Feel Good Station, the True Oldies Channel. I'm Scott, all ready to check out the rock and roll calendar for today's date,
1: September 28th.
0: Here is exactly what happened on this day in music history. In 1968, Janis Joplin told the world she was leaving her group, Big Brother and the Holding Company, to start her solo career.
2: Good enough for me and my Bobby.
0: It was 1975 when the Grateful Dead and Jefferson Starship gave a free concert at a park in San Francisco. It was the first time the Dead appeared in public for over a year. 1 year later, on September 28, 1976, George Harrison was suffering from hepatitis. That was his excuse for not delivering his new album on time, and he got sued by the label on top of everything else.
3: Give me love, give me love, give me peace on earth.
0: And on September 28, 1963, the group The Springfields announced they were splitting up after one more concert, and that the female in the group would be starting her own solo career. And did she ever? Now, here's that female, Dusty Springfield, on the TOC.

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playing the greatest hits of rock and roll, like the Kingsmen in there doing Louie Louie. Shannon right here hanging out with you on this Monday big show and checking in with a Dave Clark 5.

0: You got to turn the volume button all the way up to 10 on that song. 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

0: requested by a fella named James Mister. He says, I heard you mention this song one day, but you never played it. I remember it when it was on the radio when I was a young man. All right, James, we got all the information I think we need. I just got to play the song. Now, don't turn this song off. Now, if you don't care for this song, that's okay. I don't mind that because we're only going to play it one time. But for God's sakes, let it play all the way through so you hear the end of a song called Son, Don't Go Near the Indians.
1: Son,

0: The white man and Indian were fighting when you were born. And a brave called Yellow Sun scalped my little boy. So I stole you to get even for what he'd done. Though you're a full-blooded Indian, son, I love you as much as my own little feller that's dead. And son, Nova Lee is your sister. And that's why I've always said, son, don't go near the Indians, please stay away.
1: And ladies and gentlemen, there you hear it on the Flush the Format Show. Yeah, that's Rex Allen. What a story. Son, don't go near the Indians. Please stay away. That's what he's saying. And Todd, did you hate that song?
2: Not a fan of it.
1: Well, I got to tell you, I was afraid you're going to unplug your earphones and go in the other room. And I'm sure there were people who turned off the song. But the good news is you won't have to hear it again because it's a Flush the Format song. And I just wanted to play it one time. And I did accomplish that. And that's today's Flush the Format. Oh, man. I'll tell you what. If you heard the whole song, drop me a line. 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Would you like to hear it again? Or do you never, ever want to have anything to do with it, let alone listen to it? 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
3: 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This Monday, we'll see patchy fog before 9 a.m., then cloudy skies, a high of 64, and light wind. Tonight, we can expect mostly cloudy skies, a low of 67.

0: 7 and calm wind. And then tomorrow, Tuesday, we're looking at partly sunny skies, a high of 72 and calm wind. 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

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All right here on

0: Little Anthony and the Imperials, ladies and gentlemen, here on the True Oldies channel. That is going out of my head. Coming up, Tommy James, and I think we're alone now.
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1: 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This Monday, we'll see patchy fog before 9 a.m., then cloudy skies, a high of 64, and light wind. Tonight, we can expect mostly cloudy skies, a low of 67, and calm wind. And then tomorrow, Tuesday, we're looking at partly sunny skies, a high of 72, and calm wind. Thanks for tuning in. 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

And there you go. I can dig it. You can dig it. We can dig it. They can dig it. The Friends of Distinction doing Grazing in the Grass on your True Oldies channel. All right. The recipe goes like this. One brother, two brothers, and a hit song called Kathy's Clown. It's the Everly Brothers.

the true oldies channel, where you can still hear the 60s. Baby, you can drive my car. Do you like the music? That sweet soul. The way you do the things you do. Rockin' the 60s. It's the true oldies channel.

0: 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Four tops in there, Sugar Pie Honey Bunch, and I Can't Help Myself. Now, I know this is going to be hard to believe, but I have never been to the Motown Museum right there in Detroit, Michigan. Yeah, they put it back together like it used to look, and they got all the different instruments and pictures and everything. I got to get by there before it's too late. Coming up next on The Big Show, got the Beatles on the TOC.
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You got the Rolling Stones on your radio doing Jumpin' Jack Flash. How about a Stones twin spin? Are you in the mood? This is one of the Stones records. It wasn't a big hit, but I certainly do love it. It's called I Used to Love Her, But It's All Over Now.

0: 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Before that, Jumpin' Jack Flash, and coming up, Simon and Garfunkel.
1: 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This Monday, we'll see patchy fog before 9 a.m., then cloudy skies, a high of 64, and light wind. Tonight, we can expect mostly cloudy skies, a low of 67, and calm wind. And then tomorrow, Tuesday, we're looking at partly sunny skies, a high of 72, and calm wind. 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

0: playing the greatest hits of rock and roll, pop and soul. Shannon on the radio last night in NFL football. The Denver Broncos didn't score 1 point in the first half, but they came storming back and knocked out the L.A. Rams 30-26 last night. What a game that was. Now tonight on Monday Night Football, the Philadelphia Eagles take on the Bears in Chicago. And you got another game on Thursday night. The Steelers are in Cleveland to play the Browns. You're locked in on the TOC.
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2: 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This Monday, we'll see patchy fog before 9 a.m., then cloudy skies, a high of 64, and light wind. Tonight, we can expect mostly cloudy skies, a low of 67, and calm wind. And then tomorrow, Tuesday, we're looking at partly sunny skies, a high of 72, and calm wind. Thanks for tuning in. This is your True Oldies weather on FM 92.7.
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1: It is the TOC Time Machine, all shined up and looking good and ready to flash back to
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1: We're counting down the top 5 debut hits of the year. Number 5 on the list, the group called Looking Glass and a summer single all about Brandy.
3: They say Brandy, you're a fine girl, what a good wife you would be.
1: The 4th biggest debut single in 1972 was by Billy Paul. Maybe you remember Me and Mrs. Jones.
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0: Now, the first time we heard the group America, they were singing our number three hit on this special time machine, Horse with No Name.
1: 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It felt good to be out of the rain.
0: The second biggest debut hit from 1972 was a classic by Don McLean.

0: that I don't.
1: And the biggest debut hit from the year 1972 is by an Irishman named Gilbert O'Sullivan. It took one listen and you just knew this was going to be a huge hit. Alone Again Naturally on the True Oldies Channel.

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Well, most of them anyway. That's Gilbert O'Sullivan, Alone Again Naturally, Shannon on with the Lovin' Spoonful.

0: Just another blast from the past. What a great song. Come on, everybody. The incredible Eddie Cochran. Now, he did one tour of England, and because he was so popular in England, he took along the guy that sang Bebopalula, Mr. Gene Vincent. That must have been a crazy old trip. Coming up, Gary Wright. He's going to do Dreamweaver right here on the TOC.
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0: Everybody's talking about the seventh son. That was an old blues song. He rocked it up a little bit, though, made it a big hit. Coming up, Chicago and Saturday in the Park.
1: 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This Monday, we'll see patchy fog before 9 a.m., then cloudy skies, a high of 64, and light wind. Tonight, we can expect mostly cloudy skies, a low of 67, and calm wind. And then tomorrow, Tuesday, we're looking at partly sunny skies, a high of 72, and calm wind. Thanks for tuning in. 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

Keeping the music alive, one great song at a time. You got the True Oldies channel. Let's go to Motown for this one-hit wonder. Well, he wrote other hits, but this was his only Motown radio hit. It's Barrett Strong and Money.

0: 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You're locked in on the True Oldies channel, home of Robbie Bridges, a number one rated radio DJ all over the country. I'm back tomorrow morning, 6 a.m. sharp at the sound of the harp. Have a great day. We love you for listening. 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
1: 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This Monday, we'll see patchy fog before 9 a.m., then cloudy skies, a high of 64, and light wind. Tonight, we can expect mostly cloudy skies, a low of 67, and calm wind. And then tomorrow, Tuesday, we're looking at partly sunny skies, a high of 72, and calm wind. Thanks for tuning in. 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

One great oldie after another. Kind of get the feeling of a Monday, doesn't it? Through the desert on a horse with no name. Robbie Bridges plugged in, rolling for the ride. Let's go with the greatest hits. Any animals, if you're working today, this song is for you. We got to get out of this place.

0: That's our buddy Tony Orlando with Dawn Knock Three Times. Big hit for them on the True Oldies channel, the incomparable Mr. Benny King out of that with Stand By Me. And Jay and the Techniques kicked off the hour. Apple Peaches Pumpkin Pie, which, by the way, would go well with the coffee today.
1: All right, I'll work on that.
0: I've always seen some poor producer Todd about his coffee. He is lining up to hit still. Robbie Bridges here playing him, too. Fleetwood Mac on the way with the Kinks coming. And we'll go way back to the early days of rock and roll for a song called Little Darlin'.
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0: Motown, soul, and rock and roll. That's the Motown part of that equation here on the True Oldies Channel. Junior Walker and his All-Stars. What does it take to win your love for me? Been a hot minute since we played that song. Rhiannon from Fleetwood Mac right ahead of that. And Ragdoll from Frankie and the Four Seasons. 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Facebook, TrueOldiesChannel.com. Got some good ones on the way. Got some more Motown coming up. Matter of fact, from The Temptations. Stand by.
1: I'm Audrey Birch, bringing you your True Oldies weather on FM 92.7. This Monday, we'll see patchy fog before 9 a.m., then cloudy skies, a high of 64, and light wind. Tonight, we can expect mostly cloudy skies, a low of 67, and calm wind. And then tomorrow, Tuesday, we're looking at partly sunny skies, a high of 72, and calm wind. Thanks for tuning in. This is your True Oldies weather on FM 92.7.
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1: I feel blue. They're really rocking it.

Temptations and Just My Imagination Running Away With Me on the TOC. You got Robbie Bridges here on National Drink a Beer Day. So National Ask a Stupid Question Day is in. Do you want to drink a beer today? I'm going to give you one of the great drinking songs of all time, as done by Herman's Hermits. This is a traditional Irish pub, British pub drinking song, right? And they had a big rock and roll hit with it. It's called I'm Henry VIII, I Am, I Am.

0: Gotta love it. My buddy Peter Noon, Herman's Hermits. I'm Henry VIII. I am. It's National Drink a Beer Day. We thought that was a good drinking song. Also today, National Good Neighbor Day. Isn't that nice? So in honor of Mr. Rogers, be nice to a person around you, huh? Robbie Bridges, I'm going to be nice to you with some good tunes to enjoy here on the radio. We'll get Three Dog Night coming up, and who knows what else.
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2: 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This Monday, we'll see patchy fog before 9 a.m., then cloudy skies, a high of 64, and light wind. Tonight, we can expect mostly cloudy skies, a low of 67, and calm wind. And then tomorrow, Tuesday, we're looking at partly sunny skies, a high of 72, and calm wind. Thanks for tuning in. 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
1: September 28th.
0: Here is exactly what happened on this day in music history. In 1968, Janis Joplin told the world she was leaving her group, Big Brother and the Holding Company, to start her solo career.
2: Good enough for me and my Bobby.
0: It was 1975 when the Grateful Dead and Jefferson Starship gave a free concert at a park in San Francisco. It was the first time the Dead appeared in public for over a year. 1 year later, on September 28, 1976, George Harrison was suffering from hepatitis. That was his excuse for not delivering his new album on time, and he got sued by the label on top of everything else. And on September 28, 1963, the group The Springfields announced they were splitting up after one more concert, and that the female in the group would be starting her own solo career. And did she ever? Now, here's that female, Dusty Springfield, on the TOC.

0: You know I love Del Shannon. There's his super hit, his biggest hit, Runaway number one on the True Oldies channel. Dusty Springfield in the spotlight off the rock and roll calendar. By the way, I'm a big fan of the song Second Time Around. I love all that Sinatra stuff, as you know. I like Frank Sinatra Jr.'s version of that song. And somehow I went down a rabbit hole because I was listening to Sinatra's version, and I listened to The Sun, and then I'm listening to other people who I didn't know had recorded Second Time Around. You know, Todd, the standard I'm talking about, right?
1: Oh, sure.
0: There's a great version from Matt Monroe, who you might remember did the theme from the Bond movie from Russia with Love, and then I found a fabulous version by Dusty Springfield from her album Dusty in London, not to be confused with the Dusty in Memphis album that had Son of a Preacher Man. So there's a lot more to Dusty Springfield than some of the poppy hits you might know if you've never dug deep before, and I hadn't on that track at least. Coming up, we'll go to the album, speaking of albums, Pet Sounds for the Beach Boys. I got The Doors on the way, a couple of one-hit wonders, and Request 2.
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It's Boz Skaggs on the True Oldies channel and Robbie Bridges checking the birthday book. A little while ago, we played Stand By Me, and it was just by pure coincidence because I love that record, but I happened to look at the birthdays and remember that the late, great Ben E. King was born on this day in 1938. I had the good fortune to interview him and meet him back in 2008. We lost him in 2015. Just a humble, wonderful guy with one of the most distinct voices in rock and roll history, both solo artist and with the Drifters. Let's go back to one of those big Drifters super hits. I love this song. There Goes My Baby. Oh.

0: happy birthday to the late, great Benny King. On his birthday anniversary, There Goes My Baby with the Drifters on the True Oldies Channel. And more great oldies and requests coming up. The Doors are straight ahead. Plus, we'll play Ms. Leslie Gore.
1: 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This Monday, we'll see patchy fog before 9 a.m., then cloudy skies, a high of 64, and light wind. Tonight, we can expect mostly cloudy skies, a low of 67, and calm wind. And then tomorrow, Tuesday, we're looking at partly sunny skies, a high of 72, and calm wind. Thanks for tuning in. 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

Now, here's another one-hit wonder. It was one and done on the True Oldies channel.

American Breed, bend me, shape me any way you want me, baby, on the True Oldies channel. And Robbie Bridges going to get in this request for Andrea, who's listening to us in Redding, California, from the Spinners. Could it be I'm falling in love on the TOC?

0: A spinner's request on a fun, loving, true oldies channel and a Monday go of things here in a ride. I am Robbie Bridges with more 60s, 70s oldies coming up right here. Hang on.
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And then I saw the Jag slide into the curve. I know I'll never forget that horrible sight. I guess I found out for myself that everyone was right.

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1: 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This Monday, we'll see patchy fog before 9 a.m., then cloudy skies, a high of 64, and light wind. Tonight, we can expect mostly cloudy skies, a low of 67, and calm wind. And then tomorrow, Tuesday, we're looking at partly sunny skies, a high of 72, and calm wind. Thanks for tuning in. This is your True Oldies weather on FM 92.7.
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heart and soul of rock and roll. The songs you can sing along to, we got them all right here. The True Oldies channel is on with Robbie Bridges playing the Tokens, all about the lion who sleeps tonight.

0: left bank and walk away, Renee. They call that Baroque Pop. There was Sunshine Pop, Baroque Pop. So many goofy titles. All the trade magazines would give us records, right? I guess they had to write about something. Left bank and walk away, Renee. Some good old rock and roll from Elton John and Air. Saturday night's all right for fighting. Still thinking about the weekend. And from BTO, TCB, taking care of fitness. Coming up, Neil Diamond, Beatles. What more do you need? It's the True Oldies Channel.
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Beatles. You're going to hide your love away on the True Oldies Channel. And Robbie Bridges, I'm a big Beatle fan. I'm an even bigger Paul fan, I would say. But that's no disrespect to the rest of the Beatles. I would say Paul, George, John, Ringo would be my ranking of my favorites. But that's just a personal opinion. I know everybody's got theirs. But anyway, I happened to hear Scott play their version, their cover of Chuck Berry's Rollover Beethoven the other day. And of course, heard it 1,000 times. And it's a fun record. But I was thinking to myself, isn't the Chuck Berry version even better, as good as this is? And I think the answer is, yeah. Now, the Beatles did some other Chuck Berry covers, and you talk about this song, and I think, well, maybe not better than Chuck, but they certainly matched it, no doubt about that. Here's rock and roll music. Just let me hear the-

0: double shot of the Fab Four. That felt good on the True Oldies channel, rock and roll music. And you got to hide your love away right ahead of that. I'll play the Archie Sugar Sugar by request from the Facebook. Gene Pitney's coming up. I got another Spinners record on the way. And a guy who was Dion adjacent. He's coming up on the TOC.
1: 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This Monday, we'll see patchy fog before 9 a.m., then cloudy skies, a high of 64, and light wind. Tonight, we can expect mostly cloudy skies, a low of 67, and calm wind. And then tomorrow, Tuesday, we're looking at partly sunny skies, a high of 72, and calm wind. Thanks for tuning in. 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

Ernie Maresca, who worked with Dion on all his big hits, released the early one. Shout, Shout, Knock Yourself Out was Ernie's one big solo claim to fame. Here on the True Oldies Channel, you want to do a little Dion? I feel like doing a little Dion. How about this? Drip, drop on the TOC. Hey.

0: Dion on the True Oldies channel and his buddy Ernie Maresca right ahead of that. A perfect snapshot of early 60s rock and roll coming up. Good instrumental thing from Herb Alpert. We'll get on that I Can See Clearly Now song. And we played Benny King with the Drifters a little earlier. They had the original version of This Magic Moment. We'll play Janie American's cover on the way.
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1: We're counting down the top 5 debut hits of the year. Number 5 on the list, the group called Looking Glass and a summer single all about Brandy.
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1: The fourth biggest debut single in 1972 was by Billy Paul. Maybe you remember Me and Mrs. Jones.
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0: Now, the first time we heard the group America, they were singing our number three hit on this special time machine, Horse with No Name.
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0: The second biggest debut hit from 1972 was a classic by Don McLean.

0: day that I die.
1: And the biggest debut hit from the year 1972 is by an Irishman named Gilbert O'Sullivan. It took one listen and you just knew this was going to be a huge hit. Alone Again Naturally on the True Oldies Channel.

the station you can always sing along to. It's the True Oldies Channel. You know, I'm going through my 45s here, and I'm in the A's. Went from Alone Again Naturally to Along Comes Mary. Here are the Association.

0: Boy, you never know what you might hear on the True Oldies channel here on a ride with Robbie Bridges, Wheels from the Stringalongs, another instrumental tune. We played Herb Alpert a little while ago. Had to get that one out as well. Association in there and off the time machine that Shannon put together, Alone Again, naturally. On the way, we'll do Hot Chocolate, the same guys that had that big hit song, You Sexy Thing. I got their other big top 40 hit. Get another one on from Herman's Hermits. We played Henry VIII a little while ago. And how about my fave, Chicago, coming up.
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0: the two versions of Wonderful World on the True Oldies Channel. There's Sam Cooke and Herman Sermons and Robbie Bridges. Good One's coming out. We'll do another Beatle tune. I got the Stones on the way and Mr. Paul Simon.
1: 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This Monday, we'll see patchy fog before 9 a.m., then cloudy skies, a high of 64, and light wind. Tonight, we can expect mostly cloudy skies, a low of 67, and calm wind. And then tomorrow, Tuesday, we're looking at partly sunny skies, a high of 72, and calm wind. Thanks for tuning in. 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

0: Baby, don't take that Kodachrome away. Paul Simon on Monday Night True Oldies Channel. Robbie Bridges playing the hits, taking requests. 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A lot of good ones on the way. We'll do a Beatle tune coming up. Got another instrumental to get to, this time from The Ventures. And speaking of that surfy sound, the Beach Boys are on the way. Don't move.
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I saw you holding lots of other guys, and now you've got the nerve to say.

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1: 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This Monday, we'll see patchy fog before 9 a.m., then cloudy skies, a high of 64, and light wind. Tonight, we can expect mostly cloudy skies, a low of 67, and calm wind. And then tomorrow, Tuesday, we're looking at partly sunny skies, a high of 72, and calm wind. Thanks for tuning in. 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